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1: They are all on the way to the paradise where the devil and the angels compromise. But life is more than a song, oh yeah. Life is more than a song. 'Cause we live in the devil's embassy for the blessings of our chemistry. 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